Well, I mean, it doesn't make me feel great. Well, if that's what you need to do, then... I guess... Well, how will it work? It will. Makes me really sad, but...

own feelings about dishonesty. Lies are not something that I want to get caught up in. You can reach out to me anytime, by the way, if you need any more details or you just need to vent or anything. Love and light, Madeline.

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If you want the hits, the whole hits and nothing but the hits. On your FM dial, keep it right here, baby. Modern Talking.